0: sleep.
1: Stay woke in the streets, my bro, don't sleep. 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

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Stay woke in the streets, my bro, don't sleep. Last night did I get no sleep. Don't risk me no wicked, I get no sleep. Don't talk me name, I'm prone to sleep.